0: Az Ipari Slágermegy. 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
1: 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Our colors will fade eventually, so if our time is running now, day after day, we'll make the mundane a masterpiece. Oh my, my love, I take one look at you, you're taking me out.

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My life is an X-ray. I'm sorry, a sex tape. You won't get one take. 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Bullying's tidy. 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
1: They say the holy water's watered down, and this town's lost its faith. Our colors will fade eventually, so if our time is running out, day after day, we'll make the mundane a masterpiece. Oh my, my, oh my, my love, I take one look at you, you're taking me out.

Please do not be alarmed. Remain calm. Do not attempt to leave the dance floor. The DJ booth is conducting a troubleshoot test of the entire system. Somehow, while the party was in progress, an unidentified frequency has been existing in the system for some time. And while many of you have been made too brainwashed to comprehend, this frequency is and has become a threat to our society as

The World Is Mine radio show on Radio 1. Every time that we freak, every time that we dance to the beat, every time I kick it, you need, every time that we rock to the beat.

down with the heart. Yeah, all the girls that's here for the shoot, come put two hands on a DJ booth and wind your waist on a real good boot. And you want to send to your ex, which one? You want friends?

triggers on his hand. I got broads in Atlanta, twisted cocaine in front. Credit cards and scams, hitting the hooks in the van. Legacy, family, why is it like a family? I'm like a banana. Money killers on the hammer.

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1: 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This is Laidback Luga, and you are listening to The World Is Mine Radio Show on Radio 1.